0: 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More vivid and worse, but I feel I deserve. 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
2: 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I was listening to the album. Good fucking luck. 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
1: 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Whatever I play to you, you play back to me. 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
1: Le 100 canzoni per l'estate.